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2: My member's name is Jim Cregan, and here he is. Jim, I recently heard some recordings by the group, and they were pretty freaky, to say the least. Is that typical of your output, would you say?
3: Well, no, this is about half of what we do. Most of the things we do, we write ourselves. Mm-hmm. And there's two people in the band that write. There's Brian Godding, who writes very, very nice, gentle songs.
2: Yeah.
3: And I write slightly more freaky things. So naturally, we've got a compromise already within the band just by the personalities.
2: Now, do you find that traveling around playing in Britain, a lot of criticism frequently leveled is that groups that are trying to be at all progressive are getting beyond their audience?
3: Yes, I think they are. They get on stage and they cease to communicate with the people because they get so involved in their own music.
2: Yeah.
3: Whereas I think lately we've been finding that if you approach it with a touch of humor, mm-hmm. your own, you can laugh at your own music in effect, especially the freaky things.
1: Да, доста freaky things има. Ето, също едно се разделяме с Blossom Tools. Композиция носеща името Love Is.

0: the gods of justice, whose power is exalted above the firmament of force, in whose hands the sun is a sword and the moon a truth. I am the servant of the same your God, true worshipper of the highest.
1: Heaven is kind.

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Lightning

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That's just so fucking mental. That's just so fucking mental. Y'all want to say fuck that. Fuck that. Fuck that. Y'all

y'all to make some noise for the incredible fucking bands that played on the stage tonight. And we will be back sometime real soon to play for y'all sometime.

This song is called Three Libras, and at least two, maybe three of those Libras are here tonight. If this song sounds bitter, it's because it is, and I am.

Thank you. Allow me to expand on that if I could. I was in this relationship with a person who was so terrified to show me who they really were that she basically acted or slept her way through 9 months of the relationship and then just disappeared. And I kind of wrote these words to kind of maybe work through that, maybe hopefully someday she would hear it and get it. So as it turns out, she calls me after a year of being completely gone, heard the record, loves it, just didn't get it. Isn't that ironic? The song's called Sleeping Beauty.

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Maybe I should tell you this. We're recording tonight. 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It is, after all, Sodom and Gomorrah, better known as Phoenix.

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I am the servant of the same your God, true worshipper of the highest.

Is this a nightmare where no one fights fair? I get the same stare, don't risk thinking. We're barely human, we self-abuse and what's so confusing?